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0: Es la hora rock and pop. Son las 4 de la madrugada.
1: And so I wake in the morning and I step outside and I take a deep breath and I get real.

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And we could have some. And he's up there, what's that? Hawaiian noises. He's banging on the bongos like a chimpanzee. Oh, that ain't working.

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1: When his drinking, lusting, and his hunger for power became known to more and more people, the demands to do something about this.

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All you ever gotta do is be a good man one time to one woman.